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Oh, wait. Listening to great music is a life goal. 92.7 The Van.

Another Brick in the Wall and Pink Floyd. It's another hour of great music underway on this Labor Day weekend. I'm Peter Z, and this is John Mellencamp.

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0: 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Hang on for the ride, because rock and roll's got you covered. 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

0: 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We play the best hits.
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0: 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I'm just reading the script. 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

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Well, that was Phil and Philip. Phil Collins and Philip Bailey, who of course is best known for his role as the singer of Earth, Wind, and

Take us with you on your next run. We'll be right there with you. All 9 minutes. 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
0: Star Set and Cami Kehoe. 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